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1: 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We truly hope you all have a most wonderful time.

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2: Hi kids. Here is a fun song to help you learn the days of the week. Mother Hen is going to sing it for us.

fiesta. We need to ask Matt. Matt says that to get to the fiesta, first we need to ride the bus through the town.

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Domingo, Sunday. Lunes, Monday. Martes, Tuesday. Miércoles, Wednesday. Jueves, Thursday. Viernes, Friday. Sábado, Saturday. 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
3: It's La Lechuza, the owl. The owl's warning us to be quiet so we don't wake up El Mago. We'll sing this song really softly. And when we say, shh, you say, shh. Okay, here we go.

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0: Buenos días. 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Es viernes 25, buenos días.
1: Good morning. It feels so good to learn new things, and I'm sure you'll learn a lot today, you'll see. When the school day ends, you'll say, wow, I learned so much. It's Friday the 25th. Good morning.

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1: 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We truly hope you all have a most wonderful time.

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1: Hello there. How are you?
0: Great to see you.
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0: If you can spell it to begin with, if you've got a question like how many ounces in a quart, you can get it. It's a snip and stick it in your book report.
1: The Library.
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1: 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Es viernes 25.
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0: 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Que pases buen día. 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
1: 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Remember, friends, both boys and girls, that you can listen to us and also watch us on antenita.es. We hope you have a wonderful day. Greetings from Antenita.